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0: My gas utility one. 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
1: Message received, 211 over 19, the wire's down, we did already submit a service for it.
0: Hey, Brian, we're going to put a couple cones here and just wait till they get done.
1: I guess you said you're putting some cones out at 22.

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0: Be advised, Flaherty Road is open to traffic. 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
1: Go ahead with the pole number and if you have by chance have a closest address, that'd be great.
0: 244 over 6. 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
1: Message received on Castor K3, source pole 244 over 6. Frank Justin.
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0: Castle 7, go ahead.
1: The back parking lot of the hospital connecting to Brick Garrett Road does have a wire that looks like a telephone wire, not a power wire, but it is going across the road. That pole number is going to be 241/9.
0: We receive Lake Castle 7.
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0: Chase's Twin Mountain Ambulance. Delayed first 20-minute mark. Twin Mountain Ambulance 1, also you're transporting to Littleton Regional at 2008.
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2: Mike has 31 year in service at 2008.
3: Mike has 7, passing.
4: Lancaster 7.
3: Just spoke to the maintenance team here at the Wheat State Hospital. As soon as the secondary line is down, their electrician is going to take care of it.
4: Okay. Message received, Lancaster 7.
1: Go ahead.
2: Before you get too far back, could you check 89 Reed Road for 3 wires down?
1: Hey, Bob.
5: Yeah, I can get that.
1: Okay.
4: Seven, go ahead.
3: Any other down pulse wire trees?
4: I guess I'm just looking for 89 Reed Road, tree down with wires, no smoke, no fire. Caller says the wires are in a pile on the side of the road there. Keep up on two.
6: Mail in question is going to be Mark Reinhardt.
4: Lancaster 7.
3: Good.
4: I do have the Lancaster Fire Unit going to check that out.

0: meet me up there.
1: Yeah.
0: They haven't gotten it yet. I just sent the unit up to check it. It doesn't sound like it's any priority item that you'll be needed.
1: Okay.

0: Lancaster 7.
1: Any argument coming in for Blackberry Lane. I'll have that way checked out.
0: Message, yeah, just looked to advise you over it. It looks like she drove over the wires, but she's not anymore.
2: Myself and two other firefighters are headed to Green Grove.
3: My destination is K7, you're going to Green Grove. Do you have another call on Green Grove?
4: Nothing to Lancaster 7.
1: Okay.
4: I just took a call for a medical panel activation by John Woodward. It's aimed at the police department.
3: Yeah.
4: Lancaster 7. And that's who it's calling up. Third party caller for a panel activation. I'm not sure.
2: Because they're still in town.
3: Lancaster Utility 1, you copy?
5: Hey, Bram, you can show us on Reed Road.
3: Message to Lancaster Utility 1.
4: Lancaster 7, go ahead.
1: Elm Street still has heat down wires that will not be able to cross them in order to get to Blackberry.
4: Receive Lancaster 7.
2: Lancaster K7 for Alex Cox.

0: Go ahead, Alex Cobb.
1: I misunderstood him. That's on the Reed Road. So you can head back to the station.
0: Received.

0: Way down there, 79. Just went to Eversource in regards to the Elm Street by Spring Street. Down wire. They're asking me to shut the road down so they can get in there. I will be off in that area.
1: Seven, I'll put you back on that call.

0: Mike Gas Utility 1, go Pat.
1: Mike Gas Utility 1, go ahead.
0: Yeah, just be advised, we're on scene. The pole number we gave you. And we do got three down in on the road with took power lines down.
1: Go ahead with the pole number.
0: 219 over 16.
1: Just confirming 219 over 16, 219 over 16.
0: Correct.
1: Message to you by Cassie, go ahead, anyone.
2: One, two. One, two.

0: NORPAC.
1: White House Utility 1.
0: Guys, we're going to be clear on the scene. We just put cones out on this side. We got to go around the other end, put cones on that other side.
2: And it was beginning at Site 10.
3: Okay, there's no Dodge truck here. There is a main Nissan Sentra color white, 826, KKNE Edward D. David.
2: Receive, bus on 2.

0: I'm through to Bear.
1: That's on 2, go ahead.
0: Just supposed to be on that vehicle. She's the only one camping there. There was no Dodge pickup there, so maybe they were driving by and hit it accidentally. I'll continue up the road and look, but I think we're going to be clear on this one.
1: Receive that on 2.

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1: From Spring Street, when he first call originated, all the way to 194 Elm Street, will be completely shut down. Multiple trees in the road, multiple wires in the road, EverSearch is on scene, and they're working on it.
0: Message received, Lancaster 7.

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1: Taxi Whitefield 6, your name and number, I sent domestic earlier. 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
0: Please be advised, we got cones on both sides of the trees, and we'll be clearing this scene and heading back to the station.
1: Lancaster Utility 1, you're returning at 2151.

0: check the rest of any stack. There was only one Dodge pickup at another campsite that didn't have that capability, so I'll be clear.
1: Repeat, Buffon 2.

0: one like us, a 7. Do you guys get any calls over on Stebbins Hill? I'm trying to head to my residence and avoid from off.
1: Negative calls on Stebbins currently. Grafton. Grafton 1, yes there is. The road is closed due to tree and wires down. The fire department is resting for Conzo.
0: Copy that. Thank you, sir.

0: Charlie 1, no effect.
1: Mike Kelsey, Charlie 1.
0: Yes, we just got a call on lying down on Summer Street on the sidewalk. I'm just going to check it out.
1: Mike Kelsey, Charlie 1, checking a wire down Summer Street, 2072.

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0: When you get a chance, could you call True Pass? They're looking to speak with you.
1: I'm on the phone for now. 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
1: Quick Mountain, car one, go ahead. Mountain car one responding 1335 Route 3 Northbridge, 3 in the road. 2047.

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Do you guys want to respond just north on 102 from the Rogers Rangers Bridge? We got a number of trees in the road.

0: open to any Lancaster fire units available.
1: Lancaster 7, is there something I can relay for you?
2: Yeah, can you have one of the available Lancaster fire units come to the exit at the Spring Street, Elm Street? It's blocked off with cones, however, people are still just going through. I'm on the other end of it. EverSource is doing work in between, and they not just be shut down, and people just continue through.
1: You need them at the Spring Street in a

0: Mike Castro 7, is there something I can relay for you?
1: Yeah, can you have one of the available Lancaster Guardians come to the exit of the Spring Street, Elm Street? It's blocked off with cones, however, people are still just going through. I'm on the other end of it. EverSource is doing work in between, and they not just be shut down, people just continuing through.
0: You need them at the Spring Street intersection for
1: anywhere in the park. Elm Street, where the wires are down. The cones are blocking it off, but people are, however, just going through, clearly, because I'm getting traffic on the other end of Elm Street, or I had to block off.
2: To Elm Street and Spring Street and block the road. Lancaster 7 is on the other end. They're trying to block the road for EverSource, but people are still driving through the cones.
3: Yeah, I'll see if I can get somebody up there. We're en route to 102 in Gill Hall, with trees down.
2: Mike Cassidy, 21, you're responding to route 102 in Gill Hall, with trees down. Do you want me to see if I can bring someone to the station?
4: Mike asks K1.
2: Lancaster K1, are you able to send a unit out to Elm Street and Spring Street again? The PD's on the other end and EverSource wants a roadblock and people are driving through the cones.
4: Yep, no problem. He's heading right up now.
2: Message to Lancaster K1.

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0: like I said, when you're cutting a tree out of the road, there is wires down to 2101.
1: Lancaster engine, four to north back.
0: Lancaster engine, four.
1: You show me arriving on scene.
0: Lancaster engine, four, you're on scene? 2101.
2: Grafton, Lancaster, seven. Go ahead. Lancaster Engine 4 is on the other side now.
1: Stand by, thank you.

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1: Mike Ashley, Utility 1.
0: Yes, be advised that we're on scene in Gill Hall, cutting a tree out of the road. 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I think that'd be Green Mountain Power.
1: Do we have a rough address by chance?
0: No, I got a phone next to me. I'm just going to get a phone number for you.
1: Message received.

Littleton Fire, respond to 5 Parker Village outside. For 17 Alpha, a 40-year-old male was falling down a hill with a broken ankle. Again, Twin Cities, 2 Littleton Fire, respond to 5 Parker Village in Littleton. 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Time your tone, 2103.

813, go ahead. Littleton Ambulance 3 responding at 2103. Twin State Car 1, go ahead. Correction, Twin Mountain Car 1.

0: St. Wilson Fire Department. Second tone for hopefully pager activation. 5 Parker Village, apartment number 20. This person calling. Wilson Fire Department. 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For person calling, 2104.
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2: Yeah, Dean, I have the state with me here. We're clearing out here, and then they're working their way towards you.
3: Hey, Perm. Like I said, Diz, we're just getting some trees out of the way for now.
2: Yeah, okay, we have probably an ETA of 45 to an hour before they get through here.
3: That's right, we'll be about that here.
4: Copy that.

0: Engine 1, go ahead. Littleton Engine 1, I copied you responding. Can you advise the pager activation did work? Did it?
1: I'll be on the other side. I came in from the Guild Hall side.
2: Hey, Graham, thank you.

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Daniel Street, 1-5, Parker Village, apartment 20-20. The patient's located outside down on the embankment.

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Little Canyon's pretty on scene, 2108.

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0: If you guys are getting any calls from residents looking to get home, Martin Meadow is completely passable up to the backside of Elm Street.
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And I see, I'm saying the board yourself, bounce.

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1: Green Mountain Power has the information. 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Are you remaining on scene?
0: Affirmative. For the time being, yes. Thank you. Received information.
1: Message to Lancaster, Utility 1.

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Ah, Lancaster K5. 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Yeah, give me one second, Dean.

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0: You want me on that side, or do you want me to stay here?
1: Hold on 1 minute, Sam. We'll give you a call.

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0: Yeah, just got off the phone with Bomake. He's, give me a call, give me a phone call.

0: Mike Jefferson, K1.
1: Jefferson, K1.
0: Just inquiring if you had gotten any updates for SODS Jefferson.
1: Negative. Everything has been submitted to Eversource. They were not giving out any ETAs.
0: Appreciate it. 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
1: Lancaster Utility 1.
0: Yeah, just be advised, Green Mountain's on scene right now. We'll be clearing shortly.
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1: Lunenburg K2, good.
0: Yeah, just an update. Route 2 is going to be open to one lane. The forestry truck can come back down here if you can relay, and we're going to be remaining for traffic control until their flaggers get here.
1: Number K2 advising roads open to one lane, requesting 421 to the scene, 2132. Number Forestry 1. Number 421, copy direct, 2132.

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1: Mike Cassidy, Utility 1, go ahead.
0: Just be advised that we'll be clearing the scene in Yohall. The state and Green Mountain is going to take over.
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1: Go ahead.
0: Do you guys have any plans on the truck?
1: Come back again.
0: Do you have a couple cones with you?
1: Yeah, we got a couple cones with us.
0: Can you bring them over to me?
1: Yeah, we'll bring them over to you.
0: There's a path in the field.
1: Come back again on that.
0: There's a little path on the field. You can get in the field over on that end and come over by my truck.
1: Yeah, primitive. Gonna be going around. We just left that area. There's too much traffic there, so we're going around to you.

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1: Lancaster 7, go ahead.
0: Department here, there's a Spring Street. There's a tan sedan headed their way. I want that vehicle stopped, please.
1: We're receiving Lancaster 7, guys.
0: On Elm Street. By the EverSource truck, remotely, King and Peter, Adam 963. I'll be out with them.
1: Receive Lancaster.

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0: 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Give her a warning for passing by.
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1: Go ahead.
0: Just a call back for you. Party was supposed to check in today for bail conditions, but has the flu. I'm sending his contact info to your cell now.

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1: 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All Lunenburg units are clear. 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

0: Grafton to Lancaster 7. Just took a harassment call, 93 Elm Street. Caller stating that he's getting phone calls that someone's threatening him because the person calling thinks he's talking to his girlfriend on Facebook, threatening to come over in his Hellcat and beat him. Said he'll be at the house any minute, 93 Elm Street.
1: Sorry.

0: Encounter 7.
1: Can you contact my fire department to see if there's someone who can come up on this side of Elm Street to keep traffic from going through while I handle this call, please?
0: Negative. You can disregard. This is going to be 93 Elm Street in Whitefield. Class in 2, Whitefield 6.
1: Go ahead.
0: Attaching you to a harassment item. Caller getting phone calls that someone's threatening him because he thinks he's talking to the subject's girlfriend online. He's threatened to come to his house tonight in a Hellcat and beat him.
1: Copy. Can you attach Whitefield 5 to that
0: one? Hey, affirmative, Whitefield 6. Grafton, Whitefield 5, you copy?
1: He copies.

0: 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I'm clear of that harassment call.
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0: Sending EMS to 340 Franconia Road in Bethlehem for a 60-year-old female with a broken ankle. There's significant bleeding for 911, and it's going to be an open fracture.

Bethlehem Ambulance, respond to 340 Old Franconia Road in Bethlehem for a 17 Bravo, 60-year-old female who fell. She has a broken ankle. The bone is sticking out of the skin, which is significant bleeding. Again, some state Bethlehem Ambulance, 340 Old Franconia Road in Bethlehem for a 17 Bravo, 60-year-old female who fell. The broken ankle, the bone is sticking out with significant bleeding. Time of your tone is 50 minutes.

through at 56 minutes. Any further comments?

0: Hey, Furman, is this one too?
1: I'll be off. Let the ambulance know. The quickest way is to come down the interstate to exit 41, come up Cottage. It's the first house on the right after the Littleton Town Line.
0: Message received, SM2.
1: And they'll have room to turn around at the top of the driveway.
0: Message received, SM2.
2: Wrapping the Lancaster 7.
1: I copy you, Wayne.
2: Message, Lancaster 7.
1: Lancaster 7. I currently have that resource cutting tree down right in front of me. I will not be able to get there right the second because I'm going to be able there for a couple more times.

0: We'll just be waiting. She's in the bedroom, on the bed. We'll just be waiting for the arrival of the ambulance.
1: Message received by phone 2. 1. Update from the team. PD arrived. They are speaking with the patient. This is clearly a fracture of the ankle that is exposed. The patient will be located in the bedroom.

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2: Answering Beth 1-2.
3: If you just want to update the ambulance, I am speaking with the patient. It's clearly a compound fracture of the ankle. It is exposed. She's doing incredibly well. She's alert, oriented, and we're talking.

Good afternoon, Lancaster 7. I spoke with both key holders. Emma is going to be en route, black GMC 2500. She said 5-minute ETA. I did say you were tied up with that tree down.

0: Pack, Lancaster Fire Department, stand by for tow. NORPAC, Lancaster Fire Department, respond to 75 Portland Street in Lancaster. Carbon monoxide alarm activation. No one is feeling sick. They are running propane generators. Again, NORPAC, Lancaster Fire Department, respond to 75 Portland Street in Lancaster. Carbon monoxide alarm activation. No one is feeling sick. There are propane generators that are running. Time of your tone, 107.
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3: 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Do we have any responders for the Portland Street call?
4: Lancaster engine 4, I'll show you clear returning at 113. That's affirmative. I do have two responders from your fire department.
3: Received, thank you.

Littleton Fire Department Medic requested in Bethlehem for pain control at 340 Old San Antonio Road. Gibson State to Littleton Fire Department Medic requested in Bethlehem for pain control. 340 Old San Antonio Road, some of your county contestants.

0: still back, like I said before.
1: Wilmington only has an 8 EMT, is that sufficient?
2: Negative, we'll handle it from here. We're all set.
3: 7.
4: Clear for service, Chris Union. Seems like they're having a lot of issues with power outages.
3: And is the road reopened for the Elm Street call and the fire department just closed?
4: Road is not open. Eversource has their people flying in both ends as well as working on the down behind them.
3: That's the little flank out 7 and the Blackberry Lane item. Is that still a thing?
4: Blackberry is still a thing. They cannot get through to that road yet.
3: Mesh, do you like that, sir?

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1: Go ahead.
0: Engine 4, you can disregard.
1: Engine 4, Norfolk. Was that 75 or 79?
0: Lancaster engine 475.
1: Receive. 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

0: We'll go back to the address where the ED originally called, and we'll go talk to him.
1: 10,000, I'm just looking for a girl. 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
1: If you want to just relay to the Romney Fire Department, we don't need them, they can send to us.
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0: Grafton to Lancaster 7. Just FYI, we received another alarm for 148 Main Street, kitchen motion. And I also texted you a name and number for a callback.
1: I'll be off at 340 East Romney Road, speak with 988.
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1: 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We're going to be cleared shortly. Have a

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1: Lancaster K4.
0: We believe we found the issue. Trying to rectify it at this time. Full time check, please. Thank you.
1: K4 advising issue. 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

0: I spoke with Bill. He's not able to identify the one that was from the M80s. I'll be clear from this residence.
1: 10-5.

0: 13.
1: 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I was just following the area. The only thing that kept passing was that same truck over and over again. That's from my residence.
0: Okay, right, 10-5, roll 78.
2: Norfax, Mike has command.
3: Lancaster command, go ahead.
2: Engine 4 over clear. Command terminated.
3: Lancaster engine 4, so you clear returning. Command has been terminated at 140.

0: 7-2.
1: Yeah, since I've cleared the scene, can you just check with K1, make sure he has his cell phone with him, that he didn't leave it on scene?
0: Receive 7-2.

0: 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Any unit just want to make sure everyone has their cell phone and email us.
1: Yeah. 613 myself.

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You're going to be heading from onwards, right at 23, going to 151.

0: WTO, that's Ken Schiff, Summer Tank with 200, April 5, 7-2. Time check.
1: I'll be 10-2. Have a good night.
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emergency, Littleton Fire Department, respond to 55 River Glen Lane, the River Glen House. 325 Charlie, 23-year-old female, cautious breathing nautiler, is combative and agitated, possible U.S. UTI. Again, Twin State, Littleton Fire Department, 55 River Glen Lane, the River Glen House in Littleton. 325 Charlie, 93-year-old female, cautious breathing nautiler, is combative and agitated, possible UTI. Some of your tone is super.

A3. Brooklyn A3, you're responding at 233. Be advised, they did request due to the patient's combativeness. He did push a staff member. We do not have a CD unit available at this time. It's your discretion on moving forward.

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0: In clear the HRC, can route back to my town. Apart from the Cumberland's welfare check and the call back from Lickety Splits, any other calls pending?
1: Fire going to River 55 River Glen for a out of control 92-year-old female.
0: Are they requesting PD as well?
1: 911 did. EMS proceeded to the scene. They're on scene now.
0: Appreciate you. I'll start responding that way, and if need be, I can step in.
1: Merci, Lieutenant 8.

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Send an alarm at Fort Elm Street, apartment 102, for smoke in the building. Again, NORPAC to Lancaster Fire Department, Whitefield Fire Department. Send an alarm at Fort Elm Street, apartment 102, smoke in the building. Temperature tone 353.

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3: 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There's some burnt plastic on the stove. We'll be ventilating.
1: Lancaster K4, you are advising Whitefield can hold in quarters. You have burnt plastic on the stove. You'll be ventilating at 359.
3: Whitefield K1 has it.
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1: Go ahead.
0: You guys all set?
1: That's affirmative. Thank you, sir. Appreciate it.
0: You're welcome. Noah Pack from Whitefield K1.
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1: Mike Esky 4,
0: Mike Esky 4. It was burnt plastic on the stove. We're ventilating. We'll be here for a few more minutes. No need to check. Thank you.
1: Lancaster Case 4, confirmed burnt plastic on the stove. You'll be ventilating. It'll be off a little bit longer. 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

0: call back. My gas is K4. 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All ICAF units to clear. Command terminated.
1: Lancaster K4, apartment's been ventilated. 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

WGWXO, that's kind of shift front, I'm clear, 533, little 3. See you both, mate.

0: 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Good morning. I'll be 10-1, 1096, 93 in Manchester.
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1: Lancaster K1.
0: Alphonse.
1: Lancaster K1, you're on scene at 550. I didn't get any location information. They were unable to speak with any subscriber. Looks like we have had this issue in the past here with nothing found.
0: Receive.

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1: Lancaster K1.
0: You can have a Lancaster ambulance stand down, accidental trip.
1: K1, you're advising Lancaster ambulance can stand down, it's an accidental trip at 551.

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1: Lancaster K1.
0: I'll be clear. You may get a couple more alerts out of that before they figure it out. You can just call me.
1: Receive Lancaster K1, you're clear. We may receive a couple more alerts. We'll give you a call at 5.

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1: Ten one, I'll be heading to NCF here shortly for transport.
0: Yeah, but

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0: duct. 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
1: Lancaster 1.
0: Just want to notify of a tree on the wires on Fletcher Street. It's going to be pole 24 over 17B Bravo. If you could just notify Eversource and you can close that right out, please.
1: Majesty, Lancaster 1.

0: Central 1. Yes. Did you have a nearest house number and or cross street on that?
1: I don't. The town crew sent that info to me. I'll get it. Let you know.
2: Please the call I attached you to.
1: Tampa.
0: Miss Steve, I just wanted to make sure it wasn't on the other end by Bunker Hill or on the opposite side of Middle.
1: I will check that.

0: my gas surcharge and wiper unit.
1: Lancaster 1, that tree on the wires on Fletcher is halfway between Richardson and Middle.
0: Massachusetts Lancaster 1, I just picked a random address. I picked 29. I figured it was somewhere near there.
1: That's fine. Fletcher's a short street. They can't find it. They're blind.
0: Let's see. I put the pole number, so hopefully they can see that.
1: Good day, thank you.

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1: Water 05.
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1: Thank you, Water 05.
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0: I'm en route there now.
1: 10-5.
2: We're Mount Ambles 1, go ahead. Mount Ambles 1 is responding to 310 Mount Washington Hotel Road, room 219, time is 8:40.

0: Tabasco 609. Just FYI, from Plymouth PD, it has a white pickup truck with a black trailer, has a tan tarp on it, and it has a load of stone. It got on the 93 from Tenny Mountain, but unknown if it's north or south, just FYI. Maybe 2 minutes. I just got off the phone with him.
1: 10-5, I'm coming up Tenny Mountain. About to merge on the interstate, I'll check for it.
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1: tell me about traffic hazard call with mile marker 79 southbound?
0: 10-5.

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Go ahead. Looking to see if there are any updates for the road closure on Blackberry Lane.

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1: Cumberland Farms, patient located outside, 17 Bravo, 80-year-old male, conscious, breathing alert, fell, is face down, bleeding from the head. Again, Twin State Whitefield Ambulance, correction, NORPAC Whitefield Ambulance, respond to 1 Main Street in Whitefield at Cumberland Farms, 17 Bravo, 80-year-old male, conscious, breathing alert, fell, is face down, bleeding from the head outside. Send me your tone as 9-10.

I've attached you and 815 to a 27 call. Came in 911 to hang up through main 911, mapping in the area of Dam Road and Summer Road in Wentworth location. Male caller stating he might be having a heart attack, is on the line disconnected. 911 has been unable to get back in touch with the caller.

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0: 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I have a callback request from Tyler Hartford inquiring if his Social Security card was dropped off at the PD.
1: Okay.

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0: Trubev 609. I just asked you to a 1013, Romney, in between, on Route 25, between Old Route 25 and Swainsboro Road, given as a dark blue Nissan pickup with the hood up, caller saw an older male walking in the area of the vehicle, but only a child with the vehicle.
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0: 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Twin State to Littleton Fire Department. Respond to 93 Main Street, Franconia, Lafayette Center, Bruce Unit, room 82B Boston, for 37 Charlie, 67-year-old female. Conscious breathing and alert. Shortness of breath with COPD exacerbation. Twin State to Littleton Fire Department. Respond to 93 Main Street in Franconia, Lafayette Center, Bruce Unit, room 82B Boston, for 37 Charlie, 67-year-old female. Conscious breathing and alert. Shortness of breath. COPD exacerbation. Your time is 10:16.
1: 649, come play.
2: Checked on the truck. There is a child here. She's with her father. The older gentleman was the driver of the truck who was walking up the road to a local repair shop. Their truck died. They're going to call in if they have trouble getting a tow out of here.
1: 10-5-6-0-9.
0: The name of three, go ahead. Littleton Ambulance 3 is responding to 93 Main Street, Franconia. The time is 10:16.

0: Lancaster 9, Grafton.
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1: 10-5, thank you.

Woodville Ambulance, 2849 Dartmouth College Highway, Mesa Police Department for an evaluation of a elderly female. 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

NORPAC Lancaster Fire Department. 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Again, NORPAC Lancaster Fire Department. 215 Main Street, Big Apple. 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
1: Waterville 2, go ahead.
0: Just be advised, I'll be clear. I know that 6 hasn't got a hold of you. He was en route to SMH with the IDA.

Storm Pack to Dalton EMS, Whitefield Ambulance. Respond to 1084 Dalton Road in Dalton, New Hampshire. For a 60-year-old female, punched in the face, assault with injury. NORPAC to Dalton EMS, Whitefield Ambulance. Respond to 1084 Dalton Road in Dalton. For a 60-year-old female, punched in the face, assault with injury. Time is 10:52.

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0: NORPAC, Dalton K1.
1: Dalton K1, go ahead.
0: Responding, state police on scene or are they en route?
1: Dalton K1, need to respond in state. State police was just notified they are en route. Two times 10:54.
0: Message received.
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0: Responding.
1: Whitefield Ambulance 1, respond in stage for 1084 Dalton Road. New Hampshire State Police is en route. Your time is 10:54.
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1: Whitefield Ambulance 1, go ahead.
0: On staging.
1: Whitefield Ambulance 1 is on its staging. Time is 11:03.

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0: 26480. 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
1: Dalton K1,
0: show myself and ambulance one on scene.

male patient may have had a stroke last night and experienced a sudden weakness and loss of vision on left side. State 2 Newberry EMS Woodville Ambulance respond to 2 Maple Street in Newberry for a 60-year-old male. May have had a mini stroke last night, experiencing left-sided weakness and loss of vision on the left side. 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
1: Bethlehem 3.
0: 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She's looking for a call back. She has a name for you regarding the interview you just had.
1: Message. 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
0: Message received, Bethlehem 3.

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For 60-year-old male patient, man had a mini stroke last night, experiencing left sided weakness and loss of vision. Twin State, Newbury EMS. Second tone, responded to Maple Street in Newbury. 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Your time is 11:32.

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0: 10-5, and they are faxing a copy of the 70W up to us. We'll get it attached once it arrives.
1: 10-5.
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1: Baffle 3. 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Snake, she has some additional important information. Would like a call back.
0: All right, thanks. I will call her.
1: Message received, Baffle 3.

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I've dealt with this individual in the past.

West Lorraine, 1357, 1357.

Service 30 Grafton. I've issued a violation notice to Mr. McDonald for failure to pay rec fee. I'll be still off in Romney Rocks lot doing rec fee enforcement.

Norfolk to Lancaster Ambulance, standby for tone. Norfolk to Lancaster Ambulance, respond to 13 Ice Pond Road in Lancaster for a 6 Charlie, 74-year-old female, heart issues and difficulty breathing. Norfolk to Lancaster Ambulance, respond to 13 Ice Pond Road in Lancaster, unit 114, for a 6 Charlie, 74-year-old female, heart issues and difficulty breathing. Time is 12:16.

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1: Lancaster, Ambulance 3, go ahead.
0: A3 responding.
1: Lancaster Ambulance 3 is responding to 13 Ice Pond Road, Unit 114. Time is 12:17.

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1: Lancaster Ambulance 3, go ahead.
0: On scene.
1: Lancaster Ambulance 3 is on scene. Your time is 12:23.
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0: 是的。
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0: Google Miss Ledbetter, I'm at the wrong address. Question 1, the right one.
1: 前方 6-1.

Jackson State Littleton Fire Department, respond to 35 Meadow Street for a GPS emergency alarm on a 90-year-old female who is dizzy. Again, Penn State Littleton Fire Department, 35 Meadow Street for a GPS emergency alarm on a 90-year-old female who's dizzy. Time, your tone is 12:30.

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1: Thinking about the right one. There's no numbers, I don't have any 20s around.
0: Five. Six, 3-1, according to the map, it looks like you're at the right place.
2: Little Bay 3 responding 1231.

Twin Stakes to Woodsville Ambulance, Groton Rag, EMS. Respond to mile marker 111, Interstate 91 North, in Reigate, for an automated crash alert. Twin Stakes to Woodsville Ambulance, Groton Rag, EMS. Respond to mile marker 111, Interstate 91 North, for an automated crash alert. Time is 12:34.

Fire Department, stand by the phone. Fire Department, respond to mile marker 111, Interstate 91 North in Reigate for an automated crash alert. Twin State, in Reigate Fire Department, respond to mile marker 111, Interstate 91 North for an automated crash alert. Time is 12:35. An ambulance 3, go ahead. Ambulance 1, go ahead. Central Ambulance 1 is en route to mile marker 111, 991 North. Time is 12:36.

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Graft, and that's 1-3. 911, hang up. 269-1 Main Street, the golf course. Mapping at the southern part of the golf course on one of the tees. 911 attempted a callback, no answer.

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Decimal 3-2, copy line traffic. 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

0: NORPAC to Lancaster Ambulance 3.
1: Go for Lancaster Ambulance 3.
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1: 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We are now transporting the patient to Weeks Medical Hospital.
0: Lancaster Ambulance 3 is transporting to Weeks. Time is 12:46.

one advising you've gone to mile marker 116 on northbound side. No contact. We'll investigate down southbound side. Time is 1247.

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Have engine 1 stage at the interstate, time is 1248. Riker engine 1. Riker engine 1 has the message, time is 1248.

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1: You're on a 20 for me. 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
0: Grofton 1, go ahead, Willis.
1: 1638, New Hampshire.
0: New Hampshire 1638 on a 2015 Lexus Silver to a Lisa. Last name is Lincoln Adam Charles Robert Ocean Ida X-ray out of Manchester.
1: I'm going to have a motor vehicle stop on that vehicle. It's going to be State Street in front of the rec center.
0: Yep. Method received, Grofton 1.
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1: 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NORPAC from Lancaster Ambulance 3.
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0: Can you guys head to 43 Depot Street, see Angela, reference the past tense, attempted break-in. 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
1: Whitefield Ambulance 1, en route to Weeks Hospital, time is 1345.

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You're about 631. I called the number back, spoke with Michael, but he was climbing a ladder and believed that while he was climbing the phone in his pocket, the button was hit 5 times, which automatically calls 911, denied any emergency, and was able to confirm his address.

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1: Calls that are open at Senate Village, you can close. Both units are 10-9.

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0: 21st.
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0: 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Looks like it was the river behind the PD. Somebody accidentally called 911, first of Elizabeth, last of Snyder. They said that they're all set.
1: I received you. Can you tell me quick, Matt?
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0: Making you aware, I received a call for 476 Butter Hill Road for three baby foxes in the caller's basement. Fishing game is aware.
1: Greasy, thank you.

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0: We took a call back from last week. Brooks said he's been working on a case with you, referencing, like, fraud through works.

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1: Lancaster 2, go ahead.
0: Myself and 9, 10-2, Lancaster 6, 10-1.
1: Message received, Lancaster 6.

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1: 623.
0: 10-1.
1: 10-5.
2: Thank you.

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And I have a black vehicle in back of me that's all over the road and been that way for the last probably 20 miles. I'm not sure if you could intercept over the white line solidly and

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1: You're northbound now?
0: No, firm. I am southbound.
1: Copy.
0: Are you going to be in the area? 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I'm not going to stop until I see you.
1: Negative. 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
0: Yeah, I was just looking for a Lancaster unit.

0: Stone Grafton. Box 12. Yeah, you have a Lancaster unit on.
1: Three. Or correction, Lancaster 6.
0: You know where he's at?
1: Have him attached to anything?
0: I'm coming about half a mile from the pig run. I just wonder if he could intercept with me for a black vehicle that's in back of me.
1: Receive Golos 12, Lancaster 6.
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1: 26 Raptor, if you copy, show me 10-1, Forest Service detail, Triple R.
0: I have secrecy, Sheriff 26.

and forth. Jill took a motor vehicle complaint in her fast. It's going to be in the area of mile marker 111.0, Franconia Notch Parkway, headed north. It's going to be a gray, dark F-150 that has been tailgating and like, just hazardous operational.

0: And Franconia 4 passing exit 35 now.
1: I'm going to be out of position to intercept.
0: I'll receive.

0: priority on south.
1: Fishing game 30.
0: So according to the Ravine Lodge, the father has made it to the lodge and is okay. They're taking care of him there. They are still sending a person or two down to look for the 17-year-old, and you're telling me she still has not moved from the hurricane trail, correct?
1: Correct. Her on wrap and her pin drop is in the same location.
0: Okay, I told them, according to me, it looked like 800 to 1,000 yards down from the lodge. Does that look about accurate to what you're saying?

0: 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I'm not familiar with that trail.
1: If you're looking at it, but there's the road that goes out from 118 called Ravine Road, and it dead ends at a big building called the Ravine Lodge.

0: 10-5. If it's at the end of Ravine Trail and it takes a left on the service road, it's about a half a mile.
1: Yep, copy that. Thank you. They should have a couple of people headed that way if you do talk to her.
0: 10-5, and I sent her a page asking her to stay there, telling her that people were coming to get her.
1: 10-5, thank you.
2: Norpac, Whitefield Ambulance, 45 Brown Street, for 6 Delta, a 79-year-old male who's conscious breathing but not alert. Say that he just woke up, he has breathing problems, he's pale, mumbling, and cannot get up. Again, Norpac to Whitefield Ambulance, 45 Brown Street, for a 6 Delta, 79-year-old male, conscious breathing and alert. Male just woke up with breathing problems, pale, mumbling, and cannot get up. Unconscious and breathing.

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1: Love and Warren, 10-3.
0: You've been assigned to call in Bath and then one in Monroe.

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Pack Whitefield ambulance, 45 Brown Street, 6 Delta, 79-year-old male, conscious, not alert. Male just woke up, breathing problems, pale, and mumbling, and not get up. Again, NORPAC Whitefield ambulance, 45 Brown Street, 6 Delta, 79-year-old male, conscious, breathing, not alert. Male just woke up, just breathing, pale, mumbling, and cannot get up. Telephone 1645.

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0: 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Task 33, go ahead. Responding. My Task 33, you are responding to 250.
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3: 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Gonna be Route 117 at Five Corners.
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0: 7. I've checked with Cottage Hospital and Littleton Regional. She has not been admitted in the last 3 or 4 days.
1: 10-5, thank you.
2: 10th out of the Netherlands. Can I just get a 23 check, my name and date of birth? Going to be last of Toonman, Tom, Union, Ida, Nora, Mary, Adam, Nora, first of Julia, John, Union, Lincoln, Ida, Adam, no middle. Date of birth is going to be 2005.
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0: 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Advising K-4 has fire command 16 to 17.

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4: Just
5: attached you to a dead deer in the middle of the travel lane, 93 southbound, about a mile from exit 29, mile marker 88.8.
4: 10-5 will be around.

0: Norpec to Lancaster Fire Department for a second call at 21B Boston at Bunker Hill Street. It's going to be for a sewer backup into the basement. Again, Norpec, Lancaster Fire Department, second call, service call at 21B Boston, Bunker Hill Street for a sewer backup into the basement. Time is going to be.
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1: Receive the tone.
0: Lancaster K4, acknowledge the tone.

0: 是的，继续给你 30。
1: Okay.
0: Grafton just sent over a call. That mail with the medical emergency is now not responsive. Just an FYI.
1: Okay. They send in Linwood, I'm assuming?
0: Affirmative. The ambulance is on their way, but they're just letting us know that that has escalated.
1: Okay. I'll be off at the lodge here in 4 or 5 minutes.
0: 10-5. I'm going to link the two calls together. It's one and the same.
2: Pack utility one.
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1: That 3.
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1: Got all of the water department. We're gonna probably jet this line, see what it does. You can cancel the fire department on this call, on the second call.
2: Lancaster, Mule Side, turn 21, please.

0: Tell all the water department we're going to probably get this line, see what it does. You can cancel the fire department on this call, on the second call.
1: Stay safe. I'll be calling the water department to cancel fire 1738. 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
0: Lancaster, filling 1 2 copy. I copy that, Norpac, thank you. 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
2: 1 2. Utility 1, come up around and park by the engine. I could use your help doing traffic control.
0: Roger that.
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0: Okay, Bernie, that is going to be one and the same. Apparently, the wife called and told everybody he was unresponsive because she couldn't get a hold of him. Apparently, this is how it's going. 42.
1: What was the message?
0: Apparently, this is one and the same calls. Apparently, the wife called and said that he was unresponsive, but she's been calling four different dispatches and just continues to do so.
2: Twenty-one Vermont, 22 by Ola. To me, 43316583, Street Rebecca and Evan Dennis.
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0: not in Hampshire history.
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0: 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Warning for speed.
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0: 30 Troop F, Alexis is out of the woods, so they've been reunited. I don't see any other medical issues here at the lodge.
1: Hello.

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1: Go ahead, cross Center Street Command. 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
2: That subject been taken by EMS?

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1: Whitefield, ambulance 1, okay.
0: Whitefield A1, transporting 1 plus 1, 2 weeks.
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0: Lancaster 6, Grafton.
1: Lancaster 6, go ahead.
0: Both vehicles are clear. I'll be in route 2 weeks for follow-up.
1: Message received, Lancaster 6.
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3: Lancaster
2: K4,
3: ahead.
2: All Lancaster units be clear. Command terminated.
3: Lancaster K4, all
2: Lancaster
3: units are clear. Your command is terminated.
2: Four back, Lancaster A5. A5 is clear of weeks.
3: Lancaster A5, you are clear of weeks. 17.

0: 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Vehicle stop. Clarity on south, I'll be clear of Ravine Lodge.
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0: Five, seven, six, four. Honda Odyssey minivan, Route 49, near Triple I Road intersection.
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0: Confirming Ridge. His current looking for status and history on the RO Brody. And check his current address.

0: Waterville 5, just confirming, you copy that?
1: Affirmative. I don't know if you can copy dispatch, but he is active, and current address is 73 Carla Court.
0: Received. I did copy that. That is his address that he's giving to me.

0: 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Can I get into New Hampshire 1020 when you're clear?
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0: 455-7584.
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0: 10-5, thank you. 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
1: Attempting to stop at Waterville, Massachusetts, 525, Victor Eagle 5. 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Route 49 at the Drakesburg Trailhead entrance. 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
0: Receive Massachusetts 525, Victor David 5, attempting to stop at 49 as the trailhead, off 591.
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0: The wildlife calls in Orford, Wentworth, Franconia, and Monroe have been made. You've shown me 1079, and Daniels are still open. You can close out. Thank you.
1: 10-5.

0: NORPAC, Whitefield Ambulance 1. Whitefield Day 1, back in quarters.
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0: Just attached you to a call. Calling party reporting he was walking his dog, and his dog was attacked by a large German Shepherd. He did get the owner's information, but he does want to file a report.
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1: Yeah.

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0: bless. I'll be 10-2.
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0: Charlie 24, Bronson. I'll be clear from 45 Pioneer en route to 26 Pioneer to speak with the other half.
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0: 10-5.

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1: Go ahead, Frank 24.
0: Spoke to both parties, no injuries to either dogs. They did exchange information. Did let her know about the recall on Franconia. You can show me clear, and I'm sending notes later.
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1: This is an old address for who we're looking for. 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
0: 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I'm going to have him stop at the intersection of Cumberland Street and Melcher Street.
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1: Lancaster 6.

0: You good? I'm driving by right now.
1: Also.
0: How about it?